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2: Welcome back in to Levitt Stadium. We are still in a lightning delay. Still the initial delay. I heard some rumors, nothing official. Rumors from those within the press box that are looking around 7:20 perhaps of kickoff. We have not started.
3: No.
2: We were York had just went into the tunnel, and we were about within about 8-ish minutes of kicking it off before they shut things down. The facility was emptied, and before we continue things on. But like we said, we heard some rumors, nothing official, but we're looking at about 7:20-ish, we think.
3: Yeah, which should be about 10 minutes, and also maybe no warm-up for the team.
2: Yes.
3: So they're just going to get right into
2: that.
3: They're going to get right on the field, set up the kickoff teams, and then we'll get going here. So yeah, a little bit of a delay, but not too long. Could have been a lot worse. Yeah, if this storm system had been like, you know, 5, 6, 10 miles to the south, we would be in some rain right now, and maybe a little bit longer of a delay. So I think it kind of worked out as good as it could if we did have to have a delay. So
2: yeah, it was scraping. For those that maybe don't know, there is a bit of a cell scraping the northern edges of York County and into Polk County. I know that there
3: nothing
2: was
3: severe.
2: Nothing
3: severe weather. Yeah,
2: I didn't see any severe alerts, which is good. That none of that has into the severe threshold. But we, like I said, about 7:20, there will not be any player warm-ups, and that's when we think there will be a kickoff. But we're going to continue things here on the Cornerstone Bank pregame show as things roll on. We're going to take a 30-second break, and on the other side of that break, Matt Bracken joins us, and he we talked to him a little bit, and he kind of gives his further thoughts into Scott's Bluff last week, practice this week, some scout into Hastings tonight, and as well as some other keys to victory. Matt Bracken is on the other side of this break. Stay tuned. 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
7: Welcome back to the Cornerstone Bank pregame show on Cool Radio ahead of York Dukes football. The Dukes back at home against the Hastings Tigers. Time now for our conversation with Coach Matt Bracken. The Dukes fell to Scott's Bluff last week on the road 30-7. One special teams touchdown for York in the loss, but falling there on the road. And that's where we start with Coach Bracken, his takeaways from the loss to Scott's Bluff.
8: We made mistakes up front again. We weren't as consistent as we would like to be on game night. I think we're getting consistent in certain situations, but we were not consistent against a quality Scott's Bluff football team, obviously, right? So we have to be able to, if we execute it in practice, okay, now we have to go execute it on Friday night, regardless of number 10 team, 2 team, 1 team, right? Our own scouts, whatever it is, we have to execute in all situations. When you play a good team, you get to see where you're deficient or where you can always improve, for sure. And we had said this coming out of week one, you know, we have to continue to improve in the trenches.
7: Kate Geek had a 78-yard touchdown in the first half, a special teams kickoff return, his first touchdown as a Duke. Coach Bracken talked about that moment.
8: Yeah, number one, phenomenal for Cade, right? That was awesome. I believe that was Cade's first touchdown, and that's just an awesome experience. And that's an example, you know, of a kid. Don't get me wrong, it takes everybody, right? But that's an example of a kid who he paid his dues, okay? And he has his opportunity now. And I know, like, in that exact moment, we can't go back and watch that and be like, yeah, Cade was just trying so much harder than everybody else. But that's somebody that just comes to work every single day, takes every rep, goes as hard as he can. And when you get guys that do that, those things happen. And Cade is a kid that, regardless of the score, winning, losing, 0-0, tied up, whatever, you're going to get consistency and maximum effort from Cade Geek. So I'm not surprised at all that he did pop that. You know, special teams was solid for us in some areas. We still really need to improve in a lot of areas.
7: Now a preview on tonight's opponent, the Hastings Tigers, also 1-2 on the season with a win last week over Beatrice 27-14. But two losses on the year to Platteview 20-12 and Gretna East 57-7. Here's Coach Bracken on the Tigers.
8: Yeah, the Hastings, they're big up front. They, they want to do what they can to control the game in the trenches there. Their backs run hard, and they have two quarterbacks that both have experience from last year, and they can move a little bit, and they can spin the ball, and they have a couple receivers. They're a nice team.
7: So above all, what does Coach Bracken want to see from the Dukes tonight?
8: Dominate the line of scrimmage, period.
7: Enough said. More coming up on the Cornerstone Bank pregame show on Cool Radio. We'll give you the starters when we come back. Kickoff around the corner, the Dukes and the Tigers on Cool Radio.
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2: Welcome back to Levitt Stadium. We still no official word from the event staff, and athletic director Tyler Herman has still delivered no official message on what the plan is tonight, although you maybe have an update. What are we looking at perhaps on the radar?
3: Well, I mean, according to my unofficial, I guess you could say, radar, we're probably around now 16 miles away from the closest lightning strike. The bad news, I guess, is there is some stuff forming off to the west that might pop up. That's only about 9-10 miles away. So we're just trying to dodge some cells that are kind of popping in and popping around. So maybe we thought a little bit ago we'd be cleared up slightly, but again, this little system keeps forming new little tiny storms. Again, in these storms, nothing severe, and we barely had any drops of rain here at the football stadium, but yeah, it's the lightning that's a little bit close that's causing the issues here.
2: It's not far at all. But before we get forward in here, I know you... We're going to take a look at some of the other games going on tonight. There are some, how about a top five battle in Waverly?
3: That would be Waverly and Gretna East going on. That's York's opponent next week, by the way, the Waverly Vikings. But it's 3-0 midway through the first quarter there. Waverly on top. That is the state championship rematch, right?
2: Yes,
3: yeah,
2: it is.
3: Yeah, that's right. So out there in Waverly, good contest. We've got a game on our other cool station, 1370 AM. You can also find it on the Cool Radio app or CoolRadioNow.com. That is Seward and McCook. McCook's a team that was receiving votes in the latest Class B poll. poll on the NEBpreps.com coaches poll. But Seward with the lead there, again, about halfway through the first quarter, 7-0. And that's going on there at Bulldog Stadium in Seward. Crete is on top of Lincoln High, 21-0. And that has already reached halftime. That game started at 6 o'clock, too. So early start there, but they've already reached the half. Crete up by 3 scores. Other games that we don't have a score yet for, but have kicked off likely, unless they're in a delay like we are. In Class B, Ralston is hosting Lincoln Pius the 10th. That's a sneaky top 10 matchup. Another one is Blair 3-0 against Omaha Scott Catholic. Scott hosting that one tonight. Platteview and Plattsmith, Battle of the Platts. That's in Platteview starting at 7 o'clock. Lexington and Scottsbluff, a Western Nebraska matchup there. Scottsbluff 3-0 after their win over York last week. Some battle of winless teams with Beatrice and Omaha Northwest in Beatrice tonight. And then you have Omaha Gross Catholic at Grand Island Northwest and a panhandle matchup with Gearing and Alliance. So that's a look at some Class B. I want to run through just our York County area here with some other scheduled games. In Class C2, the H&H Bearcats traveled out to the Panhandle, long trip to Bridgeport in Class C2. And then Fillmore Central heads to Chase County this evening. You have in Class D1, the BDS Eagles are at Nebraska Christian in Central City. It's 7-0, Nebraska Christian in the first quarter. Exeter Milligan Friend is at Twin River near Genoa. EMF 2-1, Twin River 0-3, and that one going on right now. And then Cross County travels out to Ravenna for Class D1. And McCool Junction not in action in a six-man. I think they had a forfeited game, I believe, on their schedule. They do not play today. No local teams there in D3. So that's all we have here with a scoreboard update with games just kicking off, except for this York one, quite yet, Leighton. We're still waiting here in Levis City.
2: The officials and athletic director Tyler Herman just met. I think now maybe it appears Tyler Herman is on the phone. He's on the phone a lot.
3: Yes.
2: He is walking his way towards the City of York that is managing the event tonight, and their facilities kind of have the say on how a lot of this runs, but still no official word as we are nearing 7:20. It is now 7:20 here in New York. Still no word. The players are still in the locker rooms. The fans are still outside of the stadium in their cars, piling up into East Hill Park, perhaps. I do feel that kickoff is imminent.
3: Yeah, we're looking out to the west here. Once this cloud kind of blows through and out of the way, it feels like we should be good. But also, you never know how these storms pop up. Yeah, I was in Hastings on Saturday with Concordia football, and it was kind of a similar thing where in Minden, and Hastings is about 15 miles east of Minden, just cells would pop up at Minden with lightning, and they would blow right through Hastings. And there was no rain when we were there on Saturday, just the lightning in the area, and it caused us to be delayed for 3 hours. Now, I hope we don't get anything like that here tonight. But, you know, you just never know with these kind of storms sometimes. And it's been a strange year, too. A lot of rain in this area here in central and eastern Nebraska in this year 2026. So hopefully it doesn't cause any future delays in the season outside of this Friday night.
2: Yeah, so we went into lay at a little before 6:55, which even at 6:55, I would say we're very close to that half-hour mark. Like I said, the lightning still is it's moving its way to the north and to the east. Like we said, nothing severe, just lightning, just close enough here at Levitt Stadium to enforce a delay. Tyler Herman still meeting with the New York City.
3: Yeah, so they're talking here with National Weather Service. Maybe we might have an update here in just a second. Leighton, what'd you just hear there?
2: Just a second here.
3: Yeah. Let's take a quick commercial break. We'll come back and update here in 30.
15: 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Off the court, same deal. 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
3: Ladies and gentlemen, we have good news. the official, not official. It is, the plan as of now is for kickoff at 7:36. There it was, unless Lightning within 10 miles of Levitt Stadium were to strike again, then that's going to reset the timer. But we are fingers crossed that we have no more Lightning, and that 7:36 is the believed kickoff time, barring any other Lightning within a 10-mile radius of our current of Levitt Stadium. So I know you have a programming update, and then before we update on what we're going to continue our pregame and then kickoff.
4: Yep, we can just send it. We'll take a quick commercial break here. Why don't we send it to about 5 to 6 minutes worth of music, and then we'll come back here in about 5-6 minutes instead of playing all these commercials, and we'll come back here and continue and get ready to start starting lineups and pregame. Does that sound good?
3: All right, sounds good. There you go. 7:36, I believe, first kickoff time. Any more information will be made available as soon as that is possible. Stay tuned. Kickoff on its way.
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0: Ladies and gentlemen, official updates here at 7:30. We will have kickoff at 7:35. There is the 5-minute timer till kickoff has just started here on the scoreboard here at Levitt Stadium. National anthem is set for 7:33 as we can the Cornerstone Bank pregame rolls on. We can finish it now definitively.
1: Yeah, we're quite extended Cornerstone Bank pregame show there. So
0: yeah, maybe the longest there's been. going on almost, and it'll be pretty close to an hour as well. But as we're going to continue to roll on here on the Cornerstone Bank pregame, the aforementioned Cornerstone Bank pregame, we talked about, you heard from Matt Bracken a little while ago about some of the Hastings scout, and maybe something that's going to be most intriguing is we're going to see two quarterbacks tonight for the Tigers.
1: Yeah, the Tigers go Gutierrez. He's the guy that's played the most. He's got 222 yards on the season, two touchdowns as well. One pick on the season, but then they also have Ratzliff, a junior, so a senior-junior kind of combo. It looks like they've kind of split matchups or split time on the field here this season. So, yeah, I'm sure with the Dukes this week, it was kind of prepping for both those quarterbacks there.
0: Yes, he talked about Carlos Gutierrez and the other being Hayden Shoemaker. They're going to be a lot of – or Charles Ratzliff, yeah. I'm sorry, yep. Charles Ratzliff. They're going to be a lot of fun tonight. And another guy that they're going to look to slow down, it's going to be a tough battle today, but Jackson Brooks has been fantastic in the running back game.
1: Yeah, Brooks leading the way with 140 yards on the year, touchdown on the season. They also have another back, Johnson, so we'll see what they can do there in their rushing attack.
0: I hate to break in. The lightning is struck within our radius, and another delay of at least about another half hour or so. The Cornerstone Bank pregame is going to roll on. Unfortunately, Tyler Herman has shut things down again. We have entered a weather delay as a 7:31. The Levitt Stadium is in a lightning delay for lightning in the 10-mile radius of Levitt Stadium. So we are going to go a step aside for a little while again. Parker, I'm sure you have a bit of a programming update, and then we will be back when another update is available.
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0: Parker with you here from Levitt Stadium in York. Duke's football here. We're in a weather delay, and that is going to continue here for some time. I am not a radar expert by any means, but there does look to be a lot of storms out to the southwest that are just making their way up to the northeast. It could be a long night here in York, that's for sure. But we're in a weather delay. We entered that about 10 minutes ago. We still have about 20 minutes in this current weather delay before we continue things here from York. And we'll be right back here on the radio if we have any updates as well. As Duke's football in a weather delay, no start time yet here from York High School. So back to the music.
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times. Great music. Parker still with you. We are at Levitt Stadium in York for some York Dukes football, but again in a weather delay, and it does not look like it is going to be clearing up anytime soon. We began a 30-minute weather delay right at about 7:30. We haven't heard an update in about 36 minutes, but we're kind of understood that the delay is still going to continue. There is some heavier rain that is just on the north side of York and also northern York County that stretches up to Benedict. Not in the city of York at the moment, and it is moving off to the northeast, so away from the area. But you have that storm north of York. You also have a storm west of York, again, moving northwest. That part of the storm may clip York a little bit, some storms that are raining over Hampton and Aurora. And also you have also some storms further out to the southwest near Donovan and Trumbull and Hastings, all making their way to this area. So that just means, folks, it could be a very long night here at Levitt Stadium in York. If we even, I'll just say it, no more beating around the bush. If we even are able to get a football game in tonight, I know part of the conversation here going on with the officials at Levitt Stadium is what to do if they need to postpone the game to another day, tomorrow or maybe next week, Monday. And it's, you know, not a concern with the rain, of course. It's just the concern of lightning and these storms that have lightning in them just lining up on a beeline toward York and making their way up to the northeast. So it's tough, very tough, but we'll see what we can do here. From Levitt Stadium in York, in the meantime, we're going to send you back to the music. We'll be playing music here until we'll be with you until we know exactly what's going on and if we're going to be playing football tonight. So that's what we have here from Levitt Stadium in York. As the Stones say, and when it comes to

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29: 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It is 8:42 on this Friday night, and we are still in a weather delay here in York. Does not look like it's going to clear up anytime soon. We're still waiting on some words on if we're going to reschedule the game to perhaps tomorrow. And if that does, it will change our programming schedule for Saturday on Cool Radio. But again, we'll just have to see. There is some talk, though, about moving the game to tomorrow at 11 a.m. here at Levitt Stadium. So that's what we know right now, but still no official word. We're still waiting to kick it off here at Levitt Stadium in York. For York Dukes football with York and Hastings on Cool Radio, just played some ads there. We're going to go back to the music here for a little bit. With some minute work.
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0: Whitney Houston on great music on this Friday night, on this night where we should have been having some high school football here, the York Dukes taking on the Hastings Tigers, but we have been in a weather delay really since about 6:55, so we're looking at almost 2 hours, 13 minutes of this weather delay here, lightning delay, and the worst part of the storm hasn't even hit us yet. There is some heavier rain showers to the west of York that will make their way here into the city. We haven't seen much rain at all over the last 3 hours. Some sprinkles here and there, but the lightning has just been close enough to cause these delays here for about 3 hours. We don't have an official word yet here from Levitt Stadium. The closest word we've heard, and rumors, and this is actually official, there are conversations going on about playing this game tomorrow here at Levitt Stadium in York, maybe a late morning kickoff, and obviously it would start at 15 minutes in the first quarter. We never kicked off the game in general, so that is that's likely the possibility, is playing this game tomorrow morning. Could play Monday as well, but playing the game tonight looks to be about as impossible as anything with the weather that is coming in and all of the storm and the lightning behind what's coming through here, and what's behind it is just gonna keep coming through like a chain reaction. So it's not going to be easy here to get the game in tonight. Again, we're looking at a maybe tomorrow kickoff, but no official word on that yet. In the meantime, we're going to keep playing some music here from Levitt Stadium in York. And enjoy yourself here on Cool Radio on this Friday.
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Blondie on Cool Radio. Good times, great music here on a Friday night, hanging out in Levitt Stadium for a few hours here. Well, right now, for the first time all night, we're really getting some rain here in York, some heavy rain here at Levitt. We've shut our windows. We're still sitting here in the press box, and the game will be delayed for still some time. We are, again, as we've been saying all night, we're just going to hang out here until we get an official word on if this game will resume. We do not think it will whatsoever, not just based on the storm that's coming through or even one or two storms that are coming through. It's just the multitude of them, one after the other. But again, right now is the time here where it's raining really for the first time at all tonight, and raining pretty heavy. The good thing here with the turf field is it holds pretty well with some heavy rain, but it's the electricity in the air that is all the main concern. So until, again, we get an official word, we've been saying this many times here throughout the night, but until we get an official word on this game this evening, we're going to keep you back to the music here. Got some Phil Collins on Cool Radio.

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0: Well, ladies and gentlemen, after 6:55 or so, we went into a weather delay, nearly coming up on 3 hours of a weather delay. It didn't rain for a large majority of it. It just started raining within the last 15 minutes or so, and it came down pretty hard. But late normally, Parker Siza, we regret to inform you that there will be no game tonight.
1: Yep.
0: It has been postponed to tomorrow. They are looking at an 11 a.m. or perhaps a noon kickoff. So this, once again, if you are joined us late, this game did not kick off. It didn't start. There is a full game to go. The game has been postponed officially to tomorrow, September 19th, tomorrow. They're looking at 11 a.m. or noon. We also, with the programming, tomorrow's game will not be available on 103.5 Cool Radio. There perhaps is another plan that is being worked on potentially to see if that game can be made available. That information will be publicized when it's ready to on our Facebook page. Is that correct?
1: Yep, that's right, Layton. Just a tough night here with the weather. You get these delays, they pile on each other. A lot of confusion at the field here as well. But we're trying to figure out the information. But yes, looks like we're going to be playing tomorrow. And we will announce here on Cool Radio. We'll announce on our Facebook pages, our social media pages as well, what the update to this game is. And certainly if there will be any programming for the radio for the York Dukes football game. It gets a little tricky when we're talking about Saturday games. And we'll be down in McCool Junction at the Mustang Roundup plus Husker football on Cool Radio tomorrow, so it's pretty tough to get all of it put together when you know these kind of things happen. So it's just the unfortunate reality of all of it. But we were looking forward to some football tonight, and unfortunately didn't get going. But we'll try it again next time.
0: I think this was going to be a really fun game.
1: Yeah,
0: and these are two teams that are pretty balanced, pretty competitive.
1: Yep.
0: Yes, and I think that was going to be. Mother Nature wins. It was going to be, I think, a lot of fun tonight, but unfortunately we are not going to see it this evening. I think there's still quite a bit of rain on the way.
1: Yep.
0: So I think if you would have been waiting it out, it would have been several hours.
1: Yeah.
0: Radar
1: looks like, it could be after midnight by the time we get going, which you were just telling me before we came on here. It's like, hey, I wouldn't hate being out here with some early morning football. Yeah. I don't know how many of the crowd, the fans here coming would have liked that, but I think the players would have liked that. I mean, you can't tell me all those high school players on the field want to love playing at 1 a.m., but I don't, yeah.
0: That would have been, I will say, I was at the Big Ten baseball game.
1: Yeah.
0: That was, into after 2 o'clock in the morning. That was something, but. Given the circumstances and the rain and the weather just not giving us really any signs of hope, to be quite frank. But that will do it. So York and Hastings did not start. Postponed to tomorrow, September 19th. Stay tuned to the socials, Facebook. We will provide an update on if tomorrow's game will be available on potential any other of the platforms. And that information will be probably here pretty soon. And we will go from there. Thank you for sticking it out with us tonight. We appreciate it. And once again, thank you for joining us. York will be back on the air on this Cool Radio next week as it's homecoming week.
1: Yeah.
0: And Waverly, the top dogs in Class B, come to Levitt Stadium. So thank you again. Thank you for trying to stick it out with us. Not going to happen tonight. For Parker Siza, I am Leighton Oberle. We will see you potentially tomorrow. So long. You're from York.
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1: It was around 66 tonight, under cloudy skies, with a chance for storms. Easterly winds, 5 to 10 miles per hour. High of 75 tomorrow, slight chance of thunderstorms. Cloudy skies expected tomorrow night, slight chance for storms. Lows of a low around 60. From the Cool 103.5 Weather Center, powered by Weatherology, I'm staff meteorologist Laura Lockwood. Right now, it's 73 degrees.
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4: Lows around 66 tonight under cloudy skies with a chance for storms. Easterly winds 5 to 10 miles per hour. High of 75 tomorrow. Slight chance of thunderstorms. Cloudy skies expected tomorrow night. Slight chance for storms. Lows of a low around 60. From the cool 103.5 Weather Center, powered by Weatherology, I'm staff meteorologist Laura Lockwood. Right now, it's 73 degrees.
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4: Lows around 66 tonight under cloudy skies with a chance for storms. Easterly winds 5 to 10 miles per hour. High of 75 tomorrow. Slight chance of thunderstorms. Cloudy skies expected tomorrow night. Slight chance for storms. Lows of a low around 60. From the cool 103.5 Weather Center, powered by Weatherology, I'm staff meteorologist Laura Lockwood. Right now, 72.
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2: Chance of thunderstorms overnight. A

0: Otherwise, cloudy skies expected. Lows dip down to about 66. Northeasterly winds, 5 to 10 miles per hour. Cloudy skies expected. Saturday, slight chance for storms. Daytime highs approaching 75. Cloudy Saturday night, slight chance of thunderstorms. Lows around 60. From the cool 103.5 Weather Center, I'm meteorologist Laura Lockwood. Right now, 73.
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2: Chance of thunderstorms overnight. Otherwise, cloudy skies expected. Lows dip down to about 66. Northeasterly winds 5 to 10 miles per hour. Cloudy skies expected. Saturday, slight chance for storms. Daytime highs approaching 75. Cloudy Saturday night. Slight chance of thunderstorms. Lows around 60. From the cool 103.5 Weather Center, I'm meteorologist Laura Lockwood. Right now, 73.
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2: Chance of thunderstorms overnight. Otherwise, cloudy skies expected. Lows dip down to about 66. Northeasterly winds 5 to 10 miles per hour. Cloudy skies expected. Saturday, slight chance for storms. Daytime highs approaching 75. Cloudy Saturday night. Slight chance of thunderstorms. Lows around 60. From the Cool 103.5 Weather Center, I'm meteorologist Laura Lockwood. Right now, 73.
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1: Chance of thunderstorms overnight. Otherwise, cloudy skies expected. Lows dip down to about 66. Northeasterly winds, 5 to 10 miles per hour. Cloudy skies expected. Saturday, slight chance for storms. Daytime highs approaching 75. Cloudy Saturday night, slight chance of thunderstorms, lows around 60. From the cool 103.5 Weather Center, I'm meteorologist Laura Lockwood. Right now, 73.
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2: Slight chance for storms. Overnight, otherwise cloudy skies expected. Lows dip down to about 68. Northerly winds, 5 to 10 miles per hour. Cloudy skies with a few peaks of sun. Saturday, slight chance of thunderstorms. Daytime highs approaching 76. From the cool 103.5 Weather Center, powered by Weatherology, I'm staff meteorologist Jennifer Vujitsky. Right now, 72.
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1: Slight chance for storms overnight. Otherwise, cloudy skies expected. Lows dip down to about 68. Northerly winds 5 to 10 miles per hour. Cloudy skies with a few peaks of sun. Saturday, slight chance of thunderstorms. Daytime highs approaching 76. From the cool 103.5 Weather Center, powered by Weatherology, I'm staff meteorologist Jennifer Wojcicki. Right now, 72.
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2: Slight chance of thunderstorms overnight. Otherwise, mainly cloudy skies expected. Lows dip down to about 68. Winds out of the north, 5 to 10 miles per hour. Daytime highs approaching 76. Saturday, slight chance of thunderstorms. From the cool 103.5 Weather Center, powered by Weatherology, I'm staff meteorologist Jennifer Wojcicki. Right now, 70.
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2: Slight chance of thunderstorms overnight, otherwise mainly cloudy skies expected. Lows dip down to about 68. Winds out of the north, 5 to 10 miles per hour. Daytime highs approaching 76. Saturday, slight chance of thunderstorms. From the cool 103.5 Weather Center, powered by Weatherology, I'm staff meteorologist Jennifer Wojcicki. Right now, 70.
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2: Slight chance of thunderstorms overnight, otherwise mainly cloudy skies expected. Lows dip down to about 68. Winds out of the north, 5 to 10 miles per hour. Daytime highs approaching 76. Saturday, slight chance of thunderstorms. From the cool 103.5 Weather Center, powered by Weatherology, I'm staff meteorologist Jennifer Wojcicki. Right now, 70.
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3: Slight chance of thunderstorms overnight. Otherwise, mainly cloudy skies expected. Lows dip down to about 68. Winds out of the north, 5 to 10 miles per hour. Daytime highs approaching 76. Saturday, slight chance of thunderstorms. From the cool 103.5 Weather Center, powered by Weatherology, I'm staff meteorologist Jennifer Wojcicki. Right now, 70.
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3: Slight chance for storms today. Otherwise, cloudy skies with a few peaks of sun. Daytime highs approaching 76. Winds out of the north, 8 to 15 miles per hour. Slight chance for storms tonight. Lows level off around 60. Cloudy skies expected. From the cool 103.5 Weather Center, I'm meteorologist Jennifer Wojcicki. Right now, it's 70 degrees.
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3: Slight chance for storms today. Otherwise, cloudy skies with a few peaks of sun. Daytime highs approaching 76. Winds out of the north, 8 to 15 miles per hour. Slight chance for storms tonight. Lows level off around 60. Cloudy skies expected. From the cool 103.5 Weather Center, I'm meteorologist Jennifer Wojcicki. Right now, it's 70 degrees.
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5: In Major League Baseball Friday night, Boston was a winner 4-2 at Tampa Bay, ending the Rays' six-game win streak. Yankees won 9-2 at Arizona. Diamondbacks now five games out for the last NL wildcard as San Diego won again 8-2 over Miami. Texas beat Toronto 7-1, while the Braves clinched a playoff berth with a 6-2 victory at Houston. Houston and the Texas Rangers now tied for first in the AL West. The Guardians are alone in first in the AL Central, a game ahead of the White Sox. Cleveland was a winner 5-3 over the A's, but the White Sox, despite six runs in the first inning, lost at home 11-8 to Detroit. In college football, number 5 Miami was a winner at Wake Forest 33-20. It was 31-7 in the third. 13th-ranked Texas Tech beat number 22 Houston 28-26. Houston missed a late two-point try, stopped just shy of the goal line. WNBA wins for New York and Indiana.
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3: Slight chance for storms today. Otherwise, cloudy skies with a few peaks of sun. Daytime highs approaching 76. Winds out of the north, 8 to 15 miles per hour. Slight chance for storms tonight. Lows level off around 60. Cloudy skies expected. From the cool 103.5 Weather Center, I'm meteorologist Jennifer Wojcicki. Right now, it's 70 degrees.
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2: Good morning, I'm Lacey Shippey with a recap of Friday's grain trade. Grains were all sharply lower in profit-taking, led by the soy complex. November beans were down 16 and a quarter at 1303 and a half. January down 17 at 1320. The pressure came heavily from the product markets, where a reversal in the soybean meal took the futures from new two-year highs on Thursday down over 3.5% on Friday. The October beans were 14.10 lower at 354.60. Traders will be waiting anxiously to hear any news out of the preliminary meeting this weekend between Treasury Secretary Bessent and Chinese representatives. Corn futures were down 3 cents, with December closing at 527.5, March at 541.5. That led the December contract below the 20-day moving average, the first time since the beginning of August. Harvest pressure is creeping in as the combines are getting rolling. Wet weather across the Midwest may delay harvest a bit. Wheat futures were down as well, with December Chicago wheat down 12.75 at 714.25, March down 13 at 730. Kansas City December wheat was down 10.75 at 783.75, March 9.75 lower at 797.25. Wheat is suffering from some technical pressure without any fresh news to bring back the bullish momentum. The attacks in the Black Sea continue daily, and any attempts at ceasefires have failed. The U.S. has not benefited from the lack of Ukrainian or Russian wheat exports, though. Total export commitments are 31% below this point last year. Winter wheat planting is underway across the U.S. and could reach 15% complete by the end of the weekend. Decent rainfalls across the southern plains have been welcomed, with over 50% of winter wheat area still in some form of drought. 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
3: Slight chance for storms today. Otherwise, cloudy skies with a few peaks of sun. Daytime highs approaching 76. Winds out of the north, 8 to 15 miles per hour. Slight chance for storms tonight. Lows level off around 60. Cloudy skies expected. From the cool 103.5 Weather Center, I'm meteorologist Jennifer Wojcicki. Right now, it's 70 degrees.
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1: In Major League Baseball Friday night, Boston was a winner 4-2 at Tampa Bay, ending the Rays' six-game win streak. Yankees won 9-2 at Arizona. Diamondbacks now 5 games out for the last NL wildcard as San Diego won again 8-2 over Miami. Texas beat Toronto 7-1, while the Braves clinched a playoff berth with a 6-2 victory at Houston. Houston and the Texas Rangers now tied for first in the AL West. The Guardians are alone in first in the AL Central, a game ahead of the White Sox. Cleveland was a winner 5-3 over the A's, but the White Sox, despite 6 runs in the first inning, lost at home 11-8 to Detroit. In college football, number 5 Miami was a winner at Wake Forest 33-20. It was 31-7 in the third. 13th-ranked Texas Tech beat number 22 Houston 28-26. Houston missed a late 2-point try, stopped just shy of the goal line. WNBA wins for New York and Indiana.
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9: Slight chance for storms today. Otherwise, cloudy skies with a few peaks of sun. Daytime highs approaching 76. Winds out of the north, 8 to 15 miles per hour. Slight chance for storms tonight. Lows level off around 60. Cloudy skies expected. From the cool 103.5 Weather Center, I'm meteorologist Jennifer Vujcicki. Right now, it's 70 degrees.
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1: For busy families, getting beef on the dinner table doesn't have to mean firing up the grill or spending an hour in the kitchen. I'm Alex Makavica on the Rural Radio Network. Good morning. That was the message from the Nebraska Beef Council at this year's Nebraska State Fair, where Nutrition and Education Director Mitch Rippey demonstrated a fresh tomato beef and penne pasta dish.
2: What I really liked about demonstrating that particular recipe at the State Fair was honestly the timing of it, right? We're at a point of the year where gardens are producing a lot of tomatoes. And, you know, here's an easy way to actually use some of that fresh produce there as a family meal. And on top of that, it's incredibly versatile. So if you had, say, zucchinis or peppers from the garden, throw those in, right? If your family likes onions or mushroom, go ahead and add those. And if you want to change it up, the pasta, to have something that maybe you already have on hand in your pantry, you can do that too, right? So it's less about following a complicated recipe perfectly and more about just having that basic meal planning template the families can make on their own.
1: But he says you're not alone if you're burnt out on ground beef. Rippey says it may be time to look toward another cut, and he suggests...
2: I love any time that we can utilize a roast, right? Like, we can go ahead and set that in a slow cooker here before we leave for work or take the kids to school. We come home, and we have a great cut of beef that's incredibly versatile. You can have anything like a pot roast, and then you can use that for maybe tacos, barbecue beef, maybe like a stir-fry dish as well. So a lot of different flavor profiles we can add into that.
1: Of course, you can find all of these tips, recommendations, recipes at nebeef.org. The Beef Council is also putting beef into Nebraska classrooms. It's through a program called Beef for the Classroom, reimbursing family and consumer science teachers for beef that's used in culinary and nutrition education. Depending on the schools, those teachers can receive between $75 and $200 per school. 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
3: Slight chance of thunderstorms today. Otherwise, cloudy skies with a few peaks of sun. Daytime highs approaching 76. North winds 8 to 15 miles per hour. Overcast tonight. Slight chance of thunderstorms. Lows dip down to about 60. From the cool 103.5 Weather Center, I'm meteorologist Jennifer Wojcicki. Currently 68.
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5: In Major League Baseball Friday night, Boston was a winner 4-2 at Tampa Bay, ending the Rays' six-game win streak. Yankees won 9-2 at Arizona. Diamondbacks now five games out for the last NL wildcard as San Diego won again 8-2 over Miami. Texas beat Toronto 7-1, while the Braves clinched a playoff berth with a 6-2 victory at Houston. Houston and the Texas Rangers now tied for first in the AL West. The Guardians are alone in first in the AL Central, a game ahead of the White Sox. Cleveland was a winner 5-3 over the A's, but the White Sox, despite six runs in the first inning, lost at home 11-8 to Detroit. In college football, number 5 Miami was a winner at Wake Forest 33-20. It was 31-7 in the third. 13th-ranked Texas Tech beat number 22 Houston 28-26. Houston missed a late two-point try, stopped just shy of the goal line. WNBA wins for New York and Indiana.
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5: Slight chance of thunderstorms today. Otherwise, cloudy skies with a few peaks of sun. Daytime highs approaching 76. North winds 8 to 15 miles per hour. Overcast tonight. Slight chance of thunderstorms. Lows dip down to about 60. From the cool 103.5 Weather Center, I'm meteorologist Jennifer Wojcicki. Currently 68.
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3: USDA releasing its latest cattle on feed report on Friday afternoon, showing the number of cattle on feed up 1% from a year ago. But the bigger number, maybe placements, down 9% nationwide and falling to the lowest August level since this series began back in 1996. Joining me now to break down the report and what it means for the cattle market is livestock analyst Kyle Bumstead. Kyle, when you look at the cattle on feed report, what numbers jump out to you first?
4: The one that stood out the most, obviously, was that placement number. It came in lower than all the other market analysts and all the marketing analysts. And like you said, it's the lowest August placement here that we've seen in the series since 1996. Now, on feed, the estimate was 101.8, and it came in at 100.7. And a lot of folks are going to call it 101, whatever. Placements, they were estimated at 97.3%. They came in at 90.8%. Some will call it 91 for rough figuring. Marketings, they were estimated at 96.2%, and they came in at 96.7%. And when we look at the weight run down here, every class is down year to year, but the cattle that did move in August were the big ones. Obviously, they're looking at that board crush, and they're looking at the quick turnaround here. It doesn't take near as much weight to put or doesn't take near as much time to put the weight on here. So they're reaching for heavy feeders and the quick turns here. So looking at things here, we're running, like you said, smallest cow herd in 75 years, record low cattle coming in the front door, and the feed yards are still holding out more than a year ago. Tight cattle does not necessarily mean tight beef. What it means for us basically is the packer got his margin back here this month. It pulled cattle a touch harder than the trade expected. So this wall of heavy cattle out front isn't going anywhere just yet, but the supply behind that wall is supposed to be getting thinner with every report that we've seen.
3: That's livestock analyst Kyle Bumstead joining us on the Rural Radio Network.
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0: Slight chance of thunderstorms today. Otherwise, cloudy skies with a few peaks of sun. Daytime highs approaching 76. North winds 8 to 15 miles per hour. Overcast tonight. Slight chance of thunderstorms. Lows dip down to about 60. From the cool 103.5 Weather Center, I'm meteorologist Jennifer Wojcicki. Right now, it's 70 degrees.
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7: Slight chance of thunderstorms today. Otherwise, cloudy skies with a few peaks of sun. Daytime highs approaching 76. North winds 8 to 15 miles per hour. Forecast tonight, slight chance of thunderstorms. Lows dip down to about 60. From the cool 103.5 Weather Center, I'm meteorologist Jennifer Wojcicki. Right now, it's 70 degrees.
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3: Slight chance of thunderstorms today. Otherwise, cloudy skies with a few peaks of sun. Daytime highs approaching 76. North winds 8 to 15 miles per hour. Overcast tonight. Slight chance of thunderstorms. Lows dip down to about 60. From the cool 103.5 Weather Center, I'm meteorologist Jennifer Wojcicki. Right now, it's 70 degrees.
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8: Slight chance of thunderstorms today. Otherwise, cloudy skies with a few peaks of sun. Daytime highs approaching 76. North winds 8 to 15 miles per hour. Overcast tonight. Slight chance of thunderstorms. Lows dip down to about 60. From the cool 103.5 Weather Center, I'm meteorologist Jennifer Wojcicki. Right now, it's 70 degrees.
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1: Fall is the best time of the year. 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
3: Chance of thunderstorms,

0: Today, otherwise cloudy skies with a few peaks of sun. Daytime highs approaching 76. North winds 8 to 15 miles per hour. Overcast tonight, slight chance of thunderstorms. Lows dip down to about 60. From the cool 103.5 Weather Center, I'm meteorologist Jennifer Wojcicki. Right now, it's 70 degrees.
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5: Slight chance of thunderstorms today. Otherwise, cloudy skies with a few peaks of sun. Daytime highs approaching 76. North winds 8 to 15 miles per hour. Forecast tonight, slight chance of thunderstorms. Lows dip down to about 60. From the cool 103.5 Weather Center, I'm meteorologist Jennifer Wojcicki. Right now, it's 70 degrees.
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4: Slight chance for storms this afternoon. Otherwise, cloudy skies with a few peaks of sun. Daytime highs approaching 76. Northerly winds 8 to 15 miles per hour. Slight chance of thunderstorms. Tonight, lows level off around 60. Cloudy skies expected. From the cool 103.5 Weather Center, powered by Weatherology, I'm staff meteorologist Jennifer Vujicki. Right now, 70.
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1: Slight chance for storms this afternoon. Otherwise, cloudy skies with a few peaks of sun. Daytime highs approaching 76. Northerly winds 8 to 15 miles per hour. Slight chance of thunderstorms. Tonight, lows level off around 60. Cloudy skies expected. From the cool 103.5 Weather Center, powered by Weatherology, I'm staff meteorologist Jennifer Wojcicki. Right now, 70.
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3: Slight chance for storms this afternoon. Otherwise, cloudy skies with a few peaks of sun. Daytime highs approaching 76. Northerly winds 8 to 15 miles per hour. Slight chance of thunderstorms. Tonight, lows of aloft around 60. Cloudy skies expected. From the cool 103.5 Weather Center, powered by Weatherology, I'm staff meteorologist Jennifer Vujicic. Right now, 70.
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6: Slight chance for storms this afternoon. Otherwise, cloudy skies with a few peaks of sun. Daytime highs approaching 76. Northerly winds 8 to 15 miles per hour. Slight chance of thunderstorms. Tonight, lows level off around 60. Cloudy skies expected. From the cool 103.5 Weather Center, powered by Weatherology, I'm staff meteorologist Jennifer Wojcicki. Right now, 70.
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2: Slight chance for storms this afternoon. Otherwise, mainly cloudy skies expected. Daytime highs approaching 76, northerly winds 8 to 15 miles per hour. Slight chance of thunderstorms tonight. Lows dip down to about 60, overcast skies. From the Cool 103.5 Weather Center, powered by Weatherology, I'm staff meteorologist Laura Lockwood. Currently 73.
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4: Slight chance for storms this afternoon. Otherwise, mainly cloudy skies expected. Daytime highs approaching 76, northerly winds 8 to 15 miles per hour. Slight chance of thunderstorms tonight. Lows dip down to about 60, overcast skies. From the Cool 103.5 Weather Center, powered by Weatherology, I'm staff meteorologist Laura Lockwood. Currently 73.
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2: Slight chance for storms this afternoon. Otherwise, mainly cloudy skies expected. Daytime highs approaching 76, northerly winds 8 to 15 miles per hour. Slight chance of thunderstorms tonight. Lows dip down to about 60, overcast skies. From the Cool 103.5 Weather Center, powered by Weatherology, I'm staff meteorologist Laura Lockwood. Right now, 75.
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3: Slight chance for storms this afternoon. Otherwise, mainly cloudy skies expected. Daytime highs approaching 76, northerly winds 8 to 15 miles per hour. Slight chance of thunderstorms tonight. Lows dip down to about 60. Overcast skies. From the Cool 103.5 Weather Center, powered by Weatherology, I'm staff meteorologist Laura Lockwood. Right now, 75.
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1: Today's Husker football game on Cool Radio is brought to you by Grand Central Foods, Jensen Lumber, Casa of York County, Peterson's Pedal Company, York Boot and Repair, York Chiropractic, Cordova Locker, Heritage Realtors, Piper's Plumbing and Well Service, J&R Heating and Air Conditioning, Midwest Bank, The Jeweler's Vault, and York Medical Clinic.

0: Strengthening the overall prosperity and resilience of Nebraska, translating innovation and discovery into real-world value for Nebraska families and businesses. While the 2025 numbers won't be finalized until October, in 2024, the Institute of Agriculture and Natural Resources delivered a nearly $850 million annual boost to Nebraska's ag economy. You know, this is what the state's investment in the university produces for Nebraska's future, roughly a 10-to-1 return overall.
1: We know Ag Day is such a source of pride for this university, and I get to learn a lot about it when I in this conversation. So, Chancellor, thanks so much for stopping by and having our weekly conversation. Good to see you.
0: Good to see you, Kyle. Thank you, and go Big Red.
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9: Joined here by Mike Harmon with Purdue on 3. Purdue coming off an unfortunate overtime loss against Wake Forest at home, 38-36. Mike, Purdue outgained Wake Forest but couldn't finish the game late. What went wrong for the Boilermakers last week?
10: Well, they had opportunities, you know, throughout the game to kick some field goals when they got in the red zone and things like that.

0: 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That means our only priority is helping farmers grow the best possible corn crop. When you succeed, we succeed. Think corn, think Wyffels. Jess also had a chance to catch up with D-Wade and Gabrielle Union a little bit earlier in the pregame, so we'll play that conversation coming up in the second segment. 6:16 kickoff tonight, so a little bit delayed to the normal 6:02-ish kickoff that we had last week. Fans continue to file in as we get you closer to kickoff north of a half hour from now between North Dakota and Nebraska. We continue with more of the pre-kick show right after this.
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4: 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You are a ride or die, a powerhouse of productivity. You are a fighter, and Modelo is your reward. You've earned every last drop of this rich golden lager, so raise it up high. Modelo, the mark of a fighter. Drink responsibly. 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